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0: Corpus Kokomo, Sigma 27, Mark Lennon Cooper.
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0: Lincoln Sam 568. 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
3: 24.
5: County 34206, signal 27, 100 south, 6 east. Twenty-eight. When you're ready.
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1: Corner of Washington and Superior in front of Station 1. Minor 1050 PI, 13-year-old, struck on a bike.
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0: Famous Medics Rescue 1, Famous Medics Rescue 1, Washington and Superior. Washington and Superior, Riverside 1050 Minor PI, 13-year-old was struck on bike. Washington and Superior, Rescue 1, Famous Medics.
1: Tag 3 Cookwell, Rescue 1's on scene also.
0: Battalion 3, I'm clear now.
2: Medic 2 is clear.
0: Medic 2.
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3: She had a call about a vehicle versus pedestrian, Washington and Superior.
4: Affirmative. 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
1: 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Canada just 43, this is going to be another individual from the state group home there on Westmoreland. 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

0: 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Elevate Recovery Rehab. 209 North Webster, 209 North Webster, reference a 62-year-old female with a UTI. Elevate Recovery, 209 North Webster, same as the medic.
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0: Hey, Mr. Maddox. Sweeney Apartments, 320 West Walnut, 320 West Walnut, Apartment 7. Reference to 62-year-old male, difficulty walking, being his feet are hurting. Sweeney Apartments, 320 West Walnut, Apartment 7. Hey, Mr. Maddox.
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Brady. 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Brady. 10-4.

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431 Kokomo, just 43. I'm at Indiana and Sycamore now. It's just another eloper from Westmoreland.

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0: 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I'll be tonight.
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0: We're both going 10-8. We got him talked into going to the hospital with the staff. They're transporting him.
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1: Code 9, and correction on the apartment. 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
1: Good. 2455 North Davis, Kokomo Speedway. 1050 PD, reference to a dark colored vehicle. Hit the boulder at the entrance, is now off the roadway. 2455 North Davis, Kokomo Speedway.

0: 64 Pokemon. Do you know, was the driver involved in the accident, the caller on this?
1: Negative. It was a passerby. Hey, well, I didn't even tell if he was still in his vehicle. Clear.
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0: 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Want the area check. 1002 Tomahawk Boulevard.
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0: 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Good. 495, Bradford Circle. 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Reference to a juvenile. 495, Bradford Circle.
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0: 1, 2, 3, 4, 68.

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0: That emergency call was accidental.
1: 10-4.
2: 10-4, disregard. 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

0: 381 South 00 East West. In reference to a 1016, incomplete 911. Male and female screaming at each other. 381 South 00 East West.
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2: 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I'm gonna drop these two off and then try to get a hold of the guardians for the other two.

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0: 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Neither one of them have a preference. 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

401 Kokomo, 1027. Can you check for prior to 1055? And also the 1028, and I'll need both of them in my folder, please. Last name Hampton, first name James. His birthday is 10/15 of 84. And his 1028 is 466 Edward Young on a 2007 Red Buick.

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0: 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The 86, could you go that way?
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0: 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He was found guilty on.
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0: I think it was 3/27 of 2013 was the disposition date.
1: 10-4, thank you.
2: Code 4, you guys. 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

0: First and Kiko Chrome. 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
1: I'll
0: take your theft. 10-4. Thank you. .68, you come on. Code 9, car wash. 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I'll yell if I'm not. Thank you.
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1: Good.
0: Charles Lincoln Victor 359. We'll be out at 1128 South Cortland now.
2: Six at 28, returns to a Sudhir Christian, 1118 South Cortland, on a silver 2018 Kia. It's active, expiring in 2027. 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

0: 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John Adam Mary, John Adam Mary 7.
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1: 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Battery in progress. Two females, possibly battering two males downstairs here. 1117 West Monroe.
0: 477. I'm clear.

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0: 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She's concerned about drainage due to a staple she got from surgery, possibly being pulled out by a cat earlier. 800 East Hoffer, the Garden Square Apartments, F, rank 29, for Howard Medics.
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0: Kokomo, we have two in custody over here. 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
0: D10919. 477, you're off the signal fire with one adult male beginning margin, ready?
1: Go ahead.
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0: 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Can I get a 1028 when you're in it?
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0: Returns to a Matthew Miller, 1100 East Elm, out of New Albany, Indiana. 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

0: 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I'll check Alabama. 20, Adam. 00, Paul Robert.
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0: First time I took him, okay, it's 1029 when you're ready.
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0: 17, is that you on, Foster?
1: Yeah, he needs some help.
0: Did you happen to see a heavyset white male beard wearing a hat, shorts down to his ankles, walking in that area? We just cut him loose, but we need to snatch him up.
1: No, back and look.
0: If not, no big deal. We know who he is.

0: 24. Was he wearing a black t-shirt?
1: Affirmative. His name's Daniel Reed.
0: Okay. We actually seen him on Virginia before we got to you guys.
1: Yeah. It's not a big deal. We searched him. He was good, but there was a bag here by his feet.
0: Yeah, he was walking pretty quick. So I'm like, want to get away. He was heading towards head plate.
1: Ain't no thing. 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
1: I
0: have complaint on TX when I got sick with an officer. And advised her ex showed up at her job when I was trying to keep her from leaving. I'd like to speak with somebody about it. She's going to be in a green Chevy.
1: Kokomo, you got 10-9. You're low.
2: Real. This one. Yeah, Armstrong and Morgan. Yeah, green Chevy. Somebody, her boyfriend came to her job and let her leave. Let's talk to an officer now.
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0: Do they have a vehicle description?
1: 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She said his name was John Cunningham. She works at the Red Dog.
0: Seventeen Slayer.

0: 460, you understand?
1: It's good night.
2: 17 Kokomo
0: 1028. 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
2: Edward Henry Paul 180.
3: That returns to Joshua Cunningham and Juanita Brown, 728 South Cortland, on a red 2013 Chevy. It's active, single lady.

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1: 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He's going to go to jail.
2: 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She's going to take everything to his mom's tomorrow.

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1: Yes, please.
0: Is it at the Red Dog or Armstrong and Morgan?
1: It's right in front of 2133 North Armstrong.
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0: Alright, 6-9-8-9, you're pushing me case for that warrant service, however.
1: That's 1047-1047.
2: .477 Kokomo, en route to St. V with one adult male for blood draw and med clearance, beginning monitoring ready.
3: Yeah.
2: 181-048.
4: Same, I want to send you the money. Same, bye. .79, you're good.
2: .477 Kokomo, Q, let St. V know that I'll be around.
3: Already did.
2: Thank you.

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1: Steve, what?
0: Has anybody pushed the case over here yet?
1: Negative.
0: Go ahead and push one to 479.
1: 2169. 2169.
0: Oh, clear. Thank you.

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1: Thank you.
0: T976 Heritage Drive. I'm getting numerous 911 calls for sounds of gunshots, possibly from the parking lot area, people screaming. 2976 Heritage Drive.
2: Well, I'm at Washington and Hope Lawn, and I can hear from here.

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1: Caller is now mentioning the suspect could be in a silver car in the parking lot.

0: 60 Pokémon 10 egg.
1: 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Okay.
2: $28.90
1: Okay. That's where the car is in front of.
3: 419 Edward Queen item.
4: That returns to an Emma Endress and a Mark Sexton, 2900 North Apperson, trailer 262, found on black 2015 Chrysler. It's active signal lady.

0: There's another car's now saying they just left. Pulling out.
1: 468 just called Ball Auto out that vehicle right at the entrance.
0: Excuse me.
2: Flyer will be with him.
0: Right.
3: 01-8244.

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1: Unclear. Would you like to return on it?
0: Yeah, go ahead.
1: Returns to a Dallas Cathy out of Greenwood, Indiana, on a 2023 Chevy. 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

0: 415 Mile. 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
1: Okay.

0: One of our callers says two people involved in this went into 2037 also.
1: Anyone have a description of the shooters at all?
2: I have a witness over here saying it was the two in that car.

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1: Go ahead.
0: They're advising the driver was the shooter.
1: 10-4.
0: I got at least two casings, possibly 40-45.

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1: 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I have one more for you.
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0: Neither one of those subjects have a AAA.
1: Thank you.

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1: Yeah.
2: Yeah, we need to try to make contact with these juveniles here and just like...
0: Clear out there.

0: Kokomo, they said 2835, correct?
1: 2837.
0: Thank you.

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2: 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CPR is not in progress. 6118 Cloverdale Drive, Greenhound First Responders, Howard Medics, timeout 413.
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1: Right.

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0: 34-700, please.
1: Ambulance called.

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1: Do you still need us to continue?
0: Ambulance call. 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
2: County, go ahead.
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0: 21, are you clear?
1: Ten eight. Thank you.
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Taylor Fire, Ladder 23, Tinker 24, Taylor Fire, Ladder 23, Tinker 24, B en route 1200 South, 300 East, 1200 South, 300 East for a structure alarm. Smoke detector has been going on and off for the last couple of hours. 1200 South, 300 East for Taylor Fire, Ladder 23, Tinker 24, timeout 508.

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Harrison, letter 23, letter 23, second page, B en route, 1200, south 300 east, 1200 south 300 east, for a structural alarm, 1200 south 300 east, for Harrison, letter 23, timeout, 515.

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1: Affirmative. 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We didn't have you out of service. We just want to make sure we got the right medic truck.

0: I'm not sure if you tried to come through, but nothing made it over the radio. 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
1: Neg two is out for the duration.
0: Okay, just give me a text, please.

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0: Two more triple I's when you're ready.
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0: First would be Timothy, T-I-M-O-T-H-Y. 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
1: Better than that.
0: To be Boy Adam, apostrophe Lincoln, Edward, Ida, George, Henry. 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

0: Same as at Medics, 23, check 2238 Westdale Court. 2238 Westdale Court for a medical alarm again. 2238 Westdale Court, same as the medic.
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0: 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A reference to a general fire smoke alarm, 11th one this year. 2395 East, 100 North, Stillwater on the Wildcat Recovery for Greentown Fire, Galveston Fire, and EMA Fire, 0734.
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0: 427. 429. I do have an open door. Well, he's 10-6 on training. Standing in the close.
1: 44, I'm looking at home. 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

10 Strong, Kokomo, Howard County, and stand by for 10th Loki. 10th Loki, Logan Kirk, date of birth, 12/15/1992. 5'8", black hair, black hoodie. Left 10 minutes ago from St. Vincent ER with an IV still in place. This sound, holding the bus, 30 dispatch.

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0: 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Center 931 at the speedway.

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0: 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I need help getting up.
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0: 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Yep. 290 address.
1: 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There should be construction workers.
0: Clear, thank you. 23.

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0: 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I'm having in-home call up. 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
0: Can you take care of the call I assigned you to in the CAD at Green Lawn?
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0: 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You want me to take it?
2: Yeah, you can if you want. I think you just had some information on it. I think G2 took it over the weekend.
1: 42nd area.
0: 10-4. County, just go ahead and put me on that.
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0: You can go ahead and show me 10-8. He doesn't believe it was a truck from last call.
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3: Pine
1: Valley, 172 West 300 South. 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

0: 420.
1: Other units are 10-6, can you route to 2228 South Berkeley? It's going to be a third-party caller. Reference to a welfare check on a Greg subject, but as there was just a verbal 1016 and he pulled out a weapon and put it on the table. We're just requesting a welfare check on him. The female half is left.
0: .340. .420 is clear.

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1: Go for both.
0: Took an area of Marathon Health, 613 South Reed, for a black female that's wearing a green and white dress. She's in the parking lot harassing clients as they go in and out. This was the area checked at Marathon Health, 613 South Reed.

0: 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I'll take an advice after this. Me and 340 or 23.
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0: 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They've not heard from her since mid-February. I don't have any other units. Militiamen to pull from 25.
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0: 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Two A 765.
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0: Four 27. Will you show me 23 on these, Bill?
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0: Kathy, do you have a TX number for the female subject that lives here? 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
1: Emma. I do have a Kathleen with a possible TX.
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1: 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And we'll be 10-8.
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0: Signal out the complaint at Union at Washington, 918 North Washington, apartment 402 for threats non-progress.

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Go for both. 2434 Baxter Road, apartment 3, her physical 1016 between females, a Carissa subject and another subject. 2434 Baxter Road, apartment 3. We are clear.

0: Samantha Medics, 1904 North Ohio, 1904 North Ohio, for a 43-year-old male who's complaining of pain. 1904 North Ohio, for Samantha Medics.
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1: 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They said the other half is in a red jumpsuit on foot near the entrance was walking. Her name is Portia.
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0: Denver.
2: 29, check the area. Three-two, does the boyfriend live out here?
1: Negative. His name's Gavin Thatcher.

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0: 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It's just for the ATM. 44.

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0: 429, 413. 2645 Winter Point Court. 2645 Winter Point Court. Claims a neighbor requesting a welfare check on the subject here as she mowed her lawn around 9:30 and has left the trunk open on her car. He's concerned for her welfare. 2645 Winter Point Court.
1: She elderly.
0: He couldn't advise. He said he doesn't know her and didn't want to go over there.
1: Square down.

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0: 13 Grove Moore, she's advising us code 9 now. Doesn't need the police from tonight.
1: Okay.

0: 340, 429.
1: 340. Fine.
0: 317 North Lindsay, Adam Beeler is back and is battering the Briley septic here. 317 North Lindsay.
2: G10-9, sorry.
1: 40 clear. 29, Mount Rock, Franklin Lincoln.
3: 420 clear, come on, go for 340.
0: 420, I'm also showing a possible on that subject.
1: Forward clear, thank you.

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1: Medic dose.
0: Medic number two.

0: 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They called back. Everybody's under the child there as well.
1: 4-4.
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3: 10-4, we just got a call from 711 North Phillips with a male subject that's in the complainant's yard. 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

0: 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Or check, north side. 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

0: check eastbound Phillips and Havens. 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
0: Hey, Vice, he's heading back towards the alley. Jumping into a black Jeep Renegade northbound.

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0: 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They're advising she's disoriented, cannot walk. 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
1: What?
3: 69 going to have same lead.
1: 69.
3: That'll be transporting 175, mileage ready. 60062.
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0: 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Check the area. Reference the male subject. Directing traffic. He has... Check. He's a white male with a beard and wearing a brown jacket. 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
1: 480.
0: 64-44. 64-44. Disregard.
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1: What I said?
0: Washington Boulevard. Plate is going to be Queen Tom 430.
2: Four 50, Kirkland 1041.
1: Yeah.

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1: 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They're apparently supposed to be en route, but this car is kind of right in the middle of the roadway.
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1: Thank you. 3408.
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0: CS 29, if you make contact with the male subject there, would you let me know, please? I tried to verify him this morning, but he wasn't there.
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0: Kokomo, Saint Vincent Medic, 219 East Sycamore, 2190 Sycamore at the Spirit Trolley Station. Reference to a female that has fallen and hit her head. She is conscious and breathing. Appears to be weak. 219 East Sycamore for Saint Vincent Medic.
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0: Family Farm and Home, 2136 East Marklin. Irvin's male subject slumped over the wheel in an orange van. Vehicle is still running. Family Farm and Home, 2136 East Marklin.
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0: 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For verbal 1016 between a Troy and Jamie subject. 200 west, 300 south.
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0: 1319 North Hickory, 1319 North Hickory for a verbal 1010 between Jesse McCartney. Advised he's followed the delivery driver. 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

0: advised he's followed the delivery driver. 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
2: 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Can I be 10?
3: County 34101. I'm 1041. I'll go for one. They just can disregard.
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0: left in a gray truck. She believes he lives at 3546 Sycamore Lane. She's still standing by, wanting to speak with an officer to report it.
1: Well, it's clear.
2: County 107, did she advise what kind of truck?
0: Truck occupied by a Jesse McCartney, white male, bald, had a juvenile, wearing a red hoodie.

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2: 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Just let me know if you need to go.

0: 101, I was able to get a 28 by reverse to a Jesse McCartney 615 and a half East Vail on a gray 2018 Ram 150. It expires in 2027, just 43.
1: Thank you.
2: One, be advised, he was removed from that property when I was civil process.
1: I'm clear.
0: I put the 28 in the description of the vehicle in the notes.

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0: 1129 East Walnut.
2: Yeah. 7101. I'm gonna try that address, see if he's there, unless you need me over there.
0: See him later.
2: Four County. I heard Eastvale. What were the numerics again?
1: The Eastvale was 615.5 Eastvale.
2: Clear. I'm gonna go ahead and head to that residence, see if I can locate him.

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1: 72.
0: 474. 1500 South Cooper, 1500 South Cooper for a welfare check on Anthony Willis. 1500 South Cooper. 74.
1: 72.
0: Just 43, we're TXing the hospitals as well.

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0: 474, 472, just 43, negative at both hospitals and Signal 5.
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0: 24th, 23rd. 4th, 74th. Four 72, 10-9, you cut out.
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0: Here.
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0: Howard County 34, you want?
1: Go ahead. Go ahead. 81, go ahead.
0: Will it show me en route to the one stop at the Alpha Webster Southway split? One of our buses reporting a theft that had just occurred between two students. I'm en route to assist with that.
1: 464.
2: Edward Foy, Adam, 707.
1: 10-4.
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0: 10-4.
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1: The problem corrected itself. I'm 10-8 from that, and I'll just show me back out to school.
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2: Kokomo, ambulance 5 vacuum service.
3: Ambulance 5.
0: Four forty, were you clear that you could disregard?

0: 440, were you clear to disregard? Kokomo 440. The 440.
1: I'm on DX on Kokomo.
0: Right. 440, I'm not sure if you were clear, but 458 said you could disregard. He might be in training.

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2: Yes,
1: Meyer, 2301 East Markland, 2301 East Markland for theft in progress. It's going to be a white male. He's getting into a white Ford currently with paper plates. Meyer.
2: 431, Kokomo.
1: 431.
2: P mark 69, 440, 458, 430, 10-6, training. Check if you can send two more to that.
1: 10-4.
2: 72 and beam route.
1: 472, 464.
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1: 10-4, thank you.
2: Forty guys, I'll be giving a courtesy escort to the Red Roof Inn. Sorry, when ready.
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1: Good.
0: You got any additional on that vehicle? I'm in the area.
1: Flight 7 view.
0: Clear. Assuming there's left Sam's Club parking lot, is that right?
2: 49, I spoke to the CP. He advised that it started going towards Sam's Club, but then it went down to the four-way there. I saw they're crossing over Markland going towards the benefit. This is the parking lot.
0: Clear. I'll try over there.
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0: Kokomo Payments at Medic, Payments at Medic, 2233 West Jefferson, 2233 West Jefferson at Northwood Village, room 229 B-Boy, reference to a 60-year-old male having seizure-like activity and vomiting. 2233 West Jefferson, Northwood Village, room 229 B-Boy for Payments at Medic.
1: Medic.
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0: 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I just sent the picture of the vehicle to your STX.
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2: is that going to be him?
1: Hey, Mom. Okay.
2: Fort Nike to 9 left.
1: North and 50 East for a PD accident. Clear.
2: What's going on?
1: 10-4.

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1: Are you advising or what's 449?
0: Affirmative.
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0: 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He's got a hit out of Ohio, but it's in-state pickup only.
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0: Triple 060213. 60213.
1: 10-4, and are there two or three zeros in front of that?
0: Three.
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0: 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Can you confirm if Mr. Lewis has a previous conviction for theft?
1: Stand back.

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2: 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Good morning, you. 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
1: That would be affirmative on the priors.
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0: 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Ten four, cut going. 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

0: Harrison first responders, Elay first responders, Rushville first responders, Taylor first responders. 1047 Golf Course Lane, Chippendale for a commercial fire alarm showing zone 1, negative contact. 1047 Golf Course Lane, Chippendale for Taylor fire, Harrison fire, Harrison fire, and EMA fire.
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2: 931.
1: Clear. 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
2: 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Multi-exit.
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0: You said 4 north and 00, or put in as 4 north and... Put in weird, actually. That's

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0: 3464, I made contact with State. They're going to start one. They have one just called on. That's not too far out.
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0: 6-4.
2: 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I'll check and advise.
0: I actually just crossed Morgan and 931. I'll continue. If you want to continue as well, it's fine.
2: 10-4.
1: 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Advisor units coming from the south.

0: 474. 474. Round 512 East Monroe, it's going to be the back apartment. Reference to mental in progress. There's a female subject armed with a knife and has it up to her throat. 512 East Monroe. 74. Kokomo, same intent medic engine 3, same intent medic engine 3, 512 East Monroe, 512 East Monroe at the back apartment. New reference to a female that's suicidal. Be advised she has a knife and is, has it held up to her throat. She disconnected on 911 with me. Refused to stay on the phone. Stage in the area until KPD arrives. 512 East Monroe, back apartment, for engine 3, same intent medic.
1: Four three one Kokomo, we're leaving the TC. Myself, 440 and 69 or 23 on East Monroe.
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4: 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Ground on 23, it looks like. 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
1: 31 Kokomo, we're code 9, we've got her.
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0: Clear, thank you.
5: Back. Negative, it's good. Nice. 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There, somebody, Good Samaritan's here helping her. 101, you can disregard.
0: Hey.
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0: 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Reference to an 85-year-old male with flu-like symptoms. They advise he's had two bowel movements uncontrollably since being at the office. 2350 South Dixon at Fresenius for Howard Medical.
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0: 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Where's Eddie?
1: 431's the name.
0: 431.
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0: 69.
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1: 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SMS K4, possible 75, it's eastbound, 4 South, 920 West, from Clinton County, it's at Tan Subaru. Edward Charles Henry, 730, all over the roadway, it's still being followed by another Subaru, red in color, 4 South, 920 West, still being followed.

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1: County CO 203, 1042 transports.
0: Yes, sir.
2: Go for both.
0: A quick stop, 100 North Ohio, 100 North Ohio, reference a white male juvenile wearing glasses, trying to take, check, steal alcohol. While I was on TX, I can hear him yelling, unsure at who. No weapons. Quick stop, 100 North Ohio.
2: It's both clear.

0: 7223.
1: Civic Center, 200 East Taylor, apartment 4C, Charles. It's going to be TX only in reference to the theft of medication. Coming up to 450 West now.
2: 10-4.
1: Four forty nine.

0: Okay. Which unit was out of county?
1: Engine 6 is back, sir.
0: Engine. Traumatic just went out of county.
2: Traumatic 2.
0: 10-4, thank you.

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1: Hold on.
0: 10-4. Coming up on Dixon now.
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0: 100, they disconnected.
1: Clear, I'm 2 cars behind the CP.
0: 10-4. I did tell them to pull over when they saw you. Or create space for you.
1: I am easy in this room now.
2: 27-29.
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1: 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He is signal 80.
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0: 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It's going to be Edgar Howard at 2719 South Webster. He's currently walking westbound on Lincoln. No units available. Do you want me to pull from 25?
1: Negative. What's he doing this time?
0: Go to 2.

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1: 464. 49 Kokomo, if you weren't clear, we're all tonight from here. Forty-nine to 31, you want us to take care of that, or you take care of it? Yep.
2: 72 I'm clear.
0: I'm clear, thank you.
3: 64 Kokomo, who's the caller on this?

0: 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I don't have a name for them.
1: Before, the only trailer I'm seeing is completely parked on the roadway and not really causing a traffic issue. You get more calls on something now. I'll be 10-8.
0: 10-4.
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0: 464, do you want me to have medics start your way?
1: No, I guess we're just playing and he fell down and just laughing. Everyone, what's going on? You're helping tonight.
0: 10-4.

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1: 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I have your times whenever you're ready. 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
0: 670 Lakewood Place. They advised he was there to unlock a vehicle. 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They're in a verbal 1010 at this time. 670 Lakewood Place.
2: 430, she's saying.
0: 430.
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0: Civic Center 200 East Taylor, apartment 4C, Charles. If you could signalate with the subject Winona in reference to theft. 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
2: Well, I'm not sure why they want to do 10 miles under the speed limit.
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1: Thank you.

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Investigate for possible 1055. It's going to be eastbound on Markland from Reed. Eastbound on Markland from Reed. It's going to be a small tan car, 1028 of Edward Adam William 922. It's weaving in and out of traffic. Signal 23. It's going to be eastbound on Markland from Reed. It's no longer being followed. If located, hold and advise authority dispatch.

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1: County, if that was for us, it's code 9.
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0: 69.
1: Person, yes, 2350 South Dixon, 2350 South Dixon for a welfare check. Give me reference to an elderly male. The complaint advised that he was trying to drive away from the clinic, and CP advised that he was showing signs of weakness and confusion. First and yes, 2350 South Dixon.
0: 69.
2: 50.

0: And I need a 1028. Charles Victor Robert 325.
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0: No, that's what they're trying to do.
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3: Rudy, Fisherville, Little League Diamond, reference to busy. 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He's conscious now.
1: Yeah,
3: 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Community Aromatics, ambulance 61.
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0: Medic 21, just 43. We just received another call from an off-duty volunteer from Taylor advising that the child's in and out of consciousness now. His breathing seems to speed up and slow down.
1: Clear.

ambulance 61 or Richville first responders. 555 North Liberty at Richville Ballpark, reference to a juvenile that's in and out of consciousness. Irregular breathing. 555 North Liberty, Richville, Little League Ballpark for Richville first responders. This is your second page, 1813.

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Angelo Tomlinson.

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0: California Coke One. Do we have any priors at that address?
1: Affirmative. Last prior was at, was on 12/30/25 for a welfare check on the same subject.
0: Was that called in by the hotline also?
1: Negative. It came in from his sister. Name was Pamela.
0: Tap 4.

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2: 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We'll be tonight.
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0: 474. 474. Chris and ES, 2350 South Dixon, 2350 South Dixon, suite 450 for B&E alarm, showing panic alarm. Chris and ES, 2350 South Dixon. 74.
1: 50, Griffin will take care of that.
0: 450, and I'm clear, 474, discard.
2: Thank you.
0: 469.
1: Good.
0: I called the complaint back. They advised that they do still have Patrick on the line. Go ahead.
3: They advised if he has a signal 7 with him or not. We can hear him yelling inside.

0: 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He is advising the claim that he does not want to separate himself from it.
1: Can you ask him to try to talk him out to come into the back door?

0: 469, just 43, plane buys that Patrick does have 3 signal, 7 guns next to him.
1: Is anyone else in the house?
0: It's unknown.
1: Advise what room he's currently in.
0: He's currently on his couch in the living room. They did advise that he does have 1 foot that's amputated. Check, it's going to be a leg.

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1: Perfect.
2: I'm clear. Units responding to North J, just 1043. Tanisha Hall has a caution code. She's known to be bipolar, schizophrenic, and combative with officers.
0: Yes, 477.
3: County, I'm sorry.

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1: Two stable, we're going to be in service with the next one.
0: 21 stable.
2: 22, I'm clear. 21, are you stable?

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It's going to be a 95-year-old female patient, negative contact. Lockbox information is in the CAD. 762 South 300 West for San Vincent Medics. 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Hippie Medic 3. Thank you.

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1: Here's
2: 69, 431.
1: 431.
2: Can you be en route?
1: Affirmative, I'm clearing this alarm at 505 West Mulberry, then I'll be 76.
2: Take 4.
3: Token is clear.
4: Yeah, I think medic 21.
3: Medic 21.
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3: Medic 21.

0: 431, 440.
1: 431.
0: 440, just hold off on calling and let the VA hotline do that first, and then we'll probably call and hit the HNT for to actually make contact with them.
2: County, are we going 10-8?
3: Okay. 474, 23.
1: 474.

0: 431 Kokomo, the church is secure. I'll be sending it from there and route to Tama Shanna.
1: 10-4, 449, 472, I'll show you guys 10-8.
2: 449 is clear, thank you, sir.
3: 72 is clear, thank you.
0: Perfect.

0: We're not in UGL. What are we doing?
1: 10-4.
0: 480 is on down again.
1: 480.
2: 15.
1: 458.

0: Nine.
1: I just tried to find the CP from the found property on the west side, 1019. I couldn't find it.

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0: Yes, that's correct. Just found that out. Thank you.
1: 10-4. I'll show you 10-8.

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0: 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We have visual on him. He does not have a gun in his hand.
1: So he's in the back?
0: In the front dining room, sitting at the table.
1: Okay, we're still not gonna rush in there though.
0: Table.
1: I was gonna take TMO Shannon traffic to Channel 2, please.

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First City Recovery, 310 West Taylor, same as the medics.

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1: 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It's go 9 now.
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0: 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At mile marker 166 on US 31, check there at the bridge for a male subject standing. Is there a Jeep? They're afraid. They're afraid of self-harm. Border north and 00 at mile marker 166 on US 31.
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0: Ladder 4, being route in the area of 300 West, 250 South, 3 West, 250 South, pinging just north of this location for a vehicle 1070. It's going to be 300 West, 250 South, just north of this location for Ladder 4.
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1: Ward, William, Adam, Robert, David. Last name, West.
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0: County, was it just the one call on this? I'm not seeing anybody.
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0: 10-4, unless you get anything further, I'll be 10-8. There's nobody here.
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1: Ladder 4.
0: How'd this call come in?
1: I came in through 911. I show them pinging in the area of 2253 South 300 West.
0: We're clear. We found him on scene.
1: 10-4.

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1: 10-4, I'm not showing anything with that spelling for his last name. But I am showing a possible for Richard Hanvey with the same date of birth, 11-9-78.
0: Hey, he spelled it wrong.
1: Henry Adam Nora Victor Edward Young.
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1: Bye-bye.
0: You can go ahead with the one you found.
1: Time for, I'm showing a possible out of Bloomington and state pickup only. 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
0: Affirmative.
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1: Thanks.
0: Good morning.

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